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1: I think it's about time for me to hit Jesus against the upside of the head with some of that West Coast gangster shit. 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
1: Okay. 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Yeah, this your boy Lil Jon. Who else on this thing with me?
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1: Who else? 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
2: 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I guess I had to go to that place to get to this one. Now some of you might still be in that place. 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

0: Good morning, Dee Dee in the morning on this Tuesday. We want to shout out to everybody listening. We appreciate you listening, as a matter of fact.
1: And do.
0: Definitely love that. Hey, guys, I don't know if you saw this, but according to the rumor, Jay-Z, Miley Cyrus, and Justin Bieber, they're leading the race to headline the Super Bowl halftime show, they said.
1: Yeah, they say,
0: who y'all want to see take the stage? Jay-Z, Miley Cyrus, Justin Bieber. Who you think?
1: I heard Miley Cyrus was really seriously being considered. But, of course, out of all the three, if we're doing anything, I, of course, want to hear Jay-Z.
2: Absolutely.
0: I want to hear Jay-Z, and this would be great for the celebration of his 30 years album and this and that. But I think that...
1: Justin Bieber?
0: I think it's time.
1: He's going to put us to sleep.
0: It's time for a less melanated Super Bowl right now.
1: No.
0: I'm not saying I want it.
1: Yo.
0: America, I just think that they need to...
1: Yeah, they ready for it. It's on the clock.
0: We've been having some real soulful ones now.
1: A less melanated Super Bowl.
0: And controversy. We had Bad Bunny.
1: Yeah.
0: Right? Who else did we have before Bad Bunny, y'all? Remember? Ooh. Who was it? We had Kendrick Lamar.
1: Kendrick Lamar.
0: It may be time for, I say Justin Bieber.
1: Usher them.
0: I say Justin Bieber.
1: Oh, Lord.
0: I do. But wait, hold on a second.
1: I mean, Justin Bieber going to be too slow. Like, I'd rather have Miley do it if you're going to do that. I came in like a wrecking ball.
0: You think that Justin Bieber would be slow?
1: A little bit.
0: I don't.
1: Because the way that you hold me.
0: And I'm going to tell you something. I think he would be great because when we talk about the fact that, you know, musically, he has rhythm. His music has more of a...
1: Soul to it.
0: I'm not saying he's bad.
1: He's really good.
0: And he can perform. I know.
1: UConn is my song. Remember you used that drive?
0: UConn. I love that song.
1: I look like Jimmy Neutron.
0: I just think he would be great.
1: It's just too slow.
0: But guess what? He come out there and do what he did at that concert where he had a computer out there. Remember at Lollapalooza?
1: Oh, yeah.
0: Last year?
1: That what you want?
0: That boy sat out there with just a computer.
1: Yeah.
0: And sang to some of his old songs and that was it.
1: I don't need that.
0: But maybe you're right. Maybe it's Miley.
1: Yeah, I don't need that.
0: It's Miley.
1: Go on, bring
0: and then
1: Miley
0: guess
1: out.
0: What Miley will do? Miley will go and do it and then she'll do a dedication to Dolly Parton.
1: Oh, for sure. And guess what?
0: Everybody loved Dolly. From every race loved Dolly Parton.
1: She'll probably have Reba come out. Right. All type of stuff happen,
0: so it could
1: man.
0: Be. I say Miley Cyrus.
1: Let's do Miley. Left.
0: All right.
1: Meet in the middle.
0: Let's see what happens. All right. Well, there's our discussion on that. Listen, coming up, you guys, we got to tell you about something in our hot topic. We got to tell you how you can join us on the One Voyage cruise that's on the way. It's Dee Dee in the morning.
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1: Oh, no.
2: Sound like MAB1 right there.
0: Yeah, the G-Spot. He said the G-Spot chicken sounds good. He did say, no, one of the one who said he was musty waiting in line for 2 hours.
1: Yeah, yeah.
0: And I'm sure he is. Everybody's trying it right now. Everybody's trying to, which is good news.
1: Yeah.
0: But that's what we do, too, by the way, which I'm going to say this. As we try the baby's restaurant, please stay at the restaurant, too.
1: Yeah.
0: Because let me tell you what we like to do. Be the first to try it and then never go back.
1: Right.
0: Right?
1: Right. But and I'm sure he's going to make some stuff better, too.
0: Right. But they said his customer service. I thought that was great. He said customer service was great.
1: Really good. I would try it if I go to North Carolina. I'd try it.
2: That's going
1: to
2: be hard, man. That's a lot of damn money. $45 for a waffle?
3: Man.
2: My bank account better rise on every chew.
1: Shut up.
2: Every chew, it better be $4 on every bite.
1: Come on, man.
0: Yeah, I think it's awesome, though, that he did it. Shouts out to the baby. He tried. Let him live, y'all. Let the man live.
1: Please, he's figuring it out. Let him figure it out.
0: He is.
1: Please.
0: All right. 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
2: 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Mm-hmm. But now we have the co-owner of the venue giving his side of the story.
3: 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Y'all heard me?
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2: 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Mm-hmm. But now we have the co-owner of the venue giving his side of the story.
3: Ooh, I can't wait to hear that. 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Y'all heard me?
1: Yeah. 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

0: Avery Wood with BIN News Now. President Trump is standing behind Darren Bailey. The president gave his endorsement yesterday to the Republican candidate in the Illinois governor's race this fall, calling him a good man.
1: I've already endorsed him. I'm all for Bailey.
0: The president previously endorsed Bailey when he lost to Pritzker in the governor's race in 2022. Border Czar Tom Holman says the Department of Homeland Security is investigating longstanding allegations that Minnesota Democratic Congresswoman Ilhan Omar committed immigration-related fraud. Holman confirmed an active investigation but declined to discuss details, while Omar has repeatedly denied the allegations that she married her brother to help him gain U.S. citizenship. And rappers Cam'ron and Mace have brought back their hit sports podcast, It Is What It Is. The show's ninth season premiered this week, featuring reactions to the NFL's opening weekend and other major sports headlines. Get BIN News Now on demand 24/7 on the iHeartRadio app.
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0: never too old to accomplish your dreams. As a grandpa of 12 who achieves his dreams of being a college graduate at 68 years old.
1: Grandpa of 12?

0: kicking it old school with the hottest throwback jams. Jump 1037.
1: Just something about you. Way I'm looking at you, whatever. Keep looking at me. Getting scared now. Right? Don't feel me, baby.

0: I'm Amber Payton with BIN News Now. California Governor Gavin Newsom says he will not run for president in 2028 if former Vice President Kamala Harris enters the race.
1: But I wouldn't run if she ran.
2: If she runs, you will not.
1: Of course not.
0: Newsom told CNN he would step aside rather than compete against Harris. She has not announced whether she plans to run. Former President Barack Obama says federal regulation is needed to address artificial intelligence safety and that the U.S. should help set global standards. His comments contrast with President Trump, who has argued against additional AI guardrails. The debate comes as some industry leaders call for slowing development to address potential risks. And Jarquese Ratliff has been denied bond in the killing of Tasia Fortune, a 29-year-old black woman found hanging from a tree in Jackson, Mississippi last month. Ratliff pleaded not guilty to murder. Police say the investigation remains active and additional arrests are expected. Get BIN News Now on demand 24/7 on the iHeartRadio app.
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1: You know, people just don't see how much work is really involved in this rap. I didn't know it. I didn't see it. I never saw it until I was actually in it. You really gotta be in it to understand what.

0: Hey, it's Nick V and Eric V, the Baker Boys. Now, over the weekend, it was the beginning of the NFL season.
1: Yeah.
0: And some people are still in tears because of the opening game.
1: One day has passed, so you know what I mean? You got to be in a little bit of a mourning situation here.
0: How long do you mourn your team losing the first game of the season?
1: We're going to talk about that after this. Hold on.

0: Amber Payton with BIN News Now. Attorney General Todd Blanche says President Trump has the right to criticize Supreme Court justices after the court blocked his mail-in voting restrictions.
1: He has every right, and indeed, he should communicate his concerns with the Supreme Court whenever he has them.
0: Trump publicly complained about conservative justices who opposed him. Blanche says the administration will still comply with the ruling. 22 Democratic-led states and Washington, D.C., led by Black New York Attorney General Letitia James, are suing to block the Trump administration's new public charge rule. The policy would make it harder for some immigrants to obtain green cards or enter the country if they use certain public benefits. And Atlanta Public Schools is investigating reports that Maynard Jackson High School's marching band faced racist taunts during a game against Jefferson High School. The alleged incident happened during last week's game about 50 miles outside of Atlanta. Get BIN News Now on demand 24/7 on the iHeartRadio app.
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2: Fellow Americans, it is with the utmost pride and sincerity that I present this recording as a living testament and recollection of history in the making during our generation.

0: movie, dog.
1: Now, before I finish, let me just say, I did not come here to show out. I did not come here to impress you. Because to tell you the truth, when I leave here, I'm gone. And I don't care what you think about me. But just remember, when it hits the fan, brother, whether it's next year, 10 years, 20 years from now,

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0: Amber Payton with BIN News Now. California Governor Gavin Newsom says he will not run for president in 2028 if former Vice President Kamala Harris enters the race.
1: But I wouldn't run if she ran.
2: If she runs, you will not?
1: Of course not.
0: Newsom told CNN he would step aside rather than compete against Harris. She has not announced whether she plans to run. Former President Barack Obama says federal regulation is needed to address artificial intelligence safety and that the U.S. should help set global standards. His comments contrast with President Trump, who has argued against additional AI guardrails. The debate comes as some industry leaders call for slowing development to address potential risks. And Jarquees Ratliff has been denied bond in the killing of Tasia Fortune, a 29-year-old black woman found hanging from a tree in Jackson, Mississippi last month. Ratliff pleaded not guilty to murder. Police say the investigation remains active and additional arrests are expected. Get BIN News Now on demand 24/7 on the iHeartRadio app.
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0: Oh, here they come from the back and they lax. I'm checking for they gats, they strapped. So what's up, Black?
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2: 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Mm-hmm. But now we have the co-owner of the venue giving his side of the story.
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